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1: 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Getting conflicting reports if anybody needs a state police tow or not.
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0: 1300 A3. Sir, two items when you're ready. My MDT's on the floor.
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0: Mass 6 Alpha Hotel 834. 6 AH 834. 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Copy one.
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1292 to A2. 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It's negative PI, medical refusal here. Merrimack Fire EMS, they're going to stand by on the scene with lights. I'm going to input all this

Roger, 100, 83, I'm going to be off of those DMVs. Mile prior to exit 83.

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1: Received, sir.

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0: four cruisers, A4 dedicated, one call from Somerville PD, reporting at Fox Park, four plus individuals riding around on scooters, moped lights, dirt bikes.
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0: Marissa Shea, 38 of 86. We have an active 14 for Chapter 90 violations. 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

0: station is. Sir, that party's in custody.
1: What type of call would you like this? Alcohol violation, or are we doing something else?
0: Negative, sir. We had one under for 90-24. She was interfering, and she was FIO'd from a previous incident on the boulevard with Trooper Stoico. She's going to become with us for a 14.
1: Freezy, I took care of the call. I'll attach you to it now.
2: No injuries.

0: A5. That call's in there for Trooper Cambria. If you need the paperwork, the license number's attached.
1: Westbound for two cars, code 16, no injuries, possibly one toe.

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0: Sir, if you don't mind just throwing something in the water for me. This body has a broken arm. She's not going to be, she can't be placed in handcuffs, so she'll be unhandcuffed for this tiny commute back to the barracks from Twist and Shake. So you can just walk in for me.
1: Hey, perfect.

0: 762. Sir, just got an update from Somerville. Second caller called in about those mopeds, explained that some of the kids on the mopeds were brandishing firearms. Somerville's trying to get more information now. Somerville is starting cruisers over to the Broadway side of Foss Park.
1: I received. I'm going to be standing by at Foss Park. Those mopeds are just driving around taunting, so not much we can do right now.
0: Received. I'll advise if Somerville gets more information.
1: There's two Somerville cruisers off the Foss Park.
2: 762, I'm a caller and he's currently
3: working.
2: Caller 220, guys.
3: 742 into Trooper Cambria, which is Route 4.
2: My apologies, 2220. Can you just go again with that?
3: The 14 on that female party, do we know what it's for?
2: Affirm, it's Chapter 90 violations. Registration suspended of a motor vehicle, uninsured motor vehicle, failed to appear. Date of the warrant was 5-5 out of Waltham District.
3: Thank you, sir.
4: North, exit 27. What's the 6 of that code 16? I can take care of that.

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762 to station. I just had one moped almost strike my cruiser. It's going to be a white shirt, chassis up with a fanny pack. Not pursued at this time.

0: 1400 to A3. I don't know if you started the call, but that's going to be a drive shaft from a TT unit that all these cars hit. Just flat tires for now. Everybody's making their own arrangements. If you started the call, I can enter all the vehicles.
1: RCG, yes, sir. I did open a call.
0: RCG, thank you. I'll advise if that changes on toast.

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0: 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Start miles when ready.
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0: Surgeon, she have it. She has a broken arm. She's not able to be cuffed. We have a female, as it was. We have a male downstairs, so I'll be coming upstairs with her.
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1: 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What's his 6? I can go check on him.
0: He's at Font Park.
1: Great.
0: I presume several PDs off there with him as well, but well, we now have reports of those individuals brandishing firearms. I just want to double check on them.
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1292 to A2. Report towing has one left, travel lanes open, locked off, 717.

1292 to 82. 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

0: 1783.
1: 1783.
0: I'm listening to Somerville. They're giving out Sierra numbers, one of which we are already dealt with at Boss Park this evening.
2: 762 to Station 8. Sir, yeah, same two cars, the Mercedes and the Ford Fusion, were over here. I just spoke to them. One of the mopeds, when they took off from me, talked to that group. I just talked to them, and they are obviously giving me the runaround.
0: Alright,
2: which party that I talked to earlier, what's his address?
0: The one that had the suspended license that got picked up on that warrant yesterday, last night, or early this morning. Juan de Oliveira. 293 Meridian Street, East Boston.
2: Okay, received. Yeah, he was a part of the group. Yeah, I talked to him just now.

0: 125 northbound in Andover.
1: Received from C 911 a two-car crash, 495 northbound prior to 104. Sounds like one of the parties is unwilling to exchange. However, it's paper exchange level. No PI, no tows. I'd be looking for a black Toyota RAV4 with its hazards on.

0: 762 to 84 in State Bank. It's going to be unfounded on those juveniles. They're clear for False Park right now. You'd be standing by over here, but I'll be 70 for now.
1: Where is he?
2: 84 has

0: A4, do you need me to go to that 16?
1: Negative, 370's off with it.
2: 762, this is a paper exchange, I'll be clearing that.
0: Issue, sir, thank you.

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1: A3.
0: Sir, I'm going to be 17. TT has Cody en route, and the other operators elected to make their own arrangements.
1: Received.
2: Sixteen thirty-eight.

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1: Sir, can you start EMS to the barracks for a male detainee making Q5 statements?
0: Great, Steve. This is the same male from earlier.
1: Okay.
0: Great, Steve.

0: vehicle crash, Route 1 northbound just before exit, 114. I got my garbage en route.
1: 3, do you see your route?
0: Just be advised, you're going to be looking for a black Chevy Equinox.

0: 6. We're going to forward that over in the medium. Just going to be north of the Costco in Denver prior to the 114 eastbound exit.
1: Ray C, sorry, I'm a garbage en route.

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0: inside Mazda to my location. Potentially the drain might be clogged and creating a large pool of water to collect in the area, and vehicles are hydroplaning in the same. Also, I have guardrail damage. That would be the crash attenuator at the beginning of the guardrail. Same six.
1: Receive, sir.

0: also stopped me on a cruiser. 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
1: Roger, please drive cruiser 868 route.

0: incidents in a mental health crisis a short time ago. 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Middleton has a Section 12 in hand. 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
2: Jay, all crews from Station 4 out of Middleton. 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They have a Section 12 in hand. Owner op, Masterex, 3 Kilo November Tango 98, 3 KNT 98, 2019 Nissan Rogue Sport SUV color white. Registered owner, Joseph Frieda, 624 of 85. Seen leaving.

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0: 654 zone 4.
2: 762 received. I'm on a 4. I just swung up northbound on Middlesex and 16. Didn't see any pickup trucks.

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1: Where is it? Kennedy City said.
2: Slow everybody else down.
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0: 6th Street, 84 in Station A. I just spoke to a witness. He said it was a mass reg with a tinted play cover.
1: Heavy damage.
2: Sir, my, okay, they secure.
0: Confirm, sir, carry out. Thank you for the help.
2: 3-2. 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
0: 386 ST 738. Should come back to a female.

0: Spencer, Hyundai Sonata, color white. Comes back to an Amanda Moffitt, 1990.
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2: Going towards Wellington or away from Wellington?
1: Yeah, from going south on Middlesex towards Wellington.
2: All right.

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1: Apologies, sir. Can you come back with that?
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1: A4 has it, so that call's all set for you.
0: He said, thank you very much.

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1: What's this?
0: Is this a PI crash or is this a PDO?
1: Sir, it's just going to be PDO, sustained minor injuries.

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0: Sir, that's the 7-Eleven of Morrissey, yes. Can you run 11 and 14 sets to me, please?
1: Go ahead.
0: Sierra 93, 616, 318.
1: 3GV, all set?
0: Yeah. All set, thank you.

0: 1540, clear to copy.
1: What's that?
0: I have one in WMS for Randall Harvey, 72-1977. It's going to be a felony straight warrant out of Quincy District, robbery. Felony appear without arrest, copy.
1: Hey, Ben, copy.
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0: Just jump another cruiser on Pearl Street, right off of Medford Street. No rush.
1: 370, sir.
2: Medford Street off Fellsway. It'll be on your left, Pearl Street.

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1: I'm just on a traffic stop.

0: Charlie 22 reporting an erratic Toyota sedan, Barry Mass Reg 5 Zulu Tango Echo 51. 5ZTE 51. 45 northbound should be approaching the rest area shortly. Apparently all over the road, randomly braking and speeding up.
1: A1 to 495 Air Patrols. We just took a code 22 for that as well. About to pass exit 89. 495 northbound. We got the code 22 information recorded.
2: C40 has that. I think we'll move it. I'll follow up.
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1: Race you, sir. I had a 22 following a highly erratic. Just got off 95 north at 78, heading on 133. Westbound towards Georgetown. I'll transfer the vehicle, caller to Georgetown PD. It was Main Reg 153, Lima, India, Bravo, main plate.
4: 761 has that.

762. Metric Street. Which side are you, J4? ELV 17. Where is it?

not sure if you already have it. I'm northbound, but southbound East Milton, in the canyon, in the tunnel, there's a left lane disabled.

0: up at exit 86 to head 95 south.
1: Sir, you just check 95 northbound in the Boxwood stretch. It's going to be prior to 78. Allegedly, that vehicle that I put out as the erratic struck a guardrail prior to exiting the highway. Just check to see if there's any obvious guardrail damage anywhere. Georgetown PD has that vehicle stopped now on 133 by the Dunkin' Donuts Plaza. They were just asking this week to check the area to see regarding guardrail damage.

0: 16, station H. Ma'am, do you have anything going on 93 southbound in Quincy?
1: Not that I'm aware of. We have.
2: H6 has a DMV southbound around exit 9.
0: Receive, ma'am. I'll be making my way there. Fortune 18 to those cruisers. I'm commuting northbound. That DMV is going to be in the left travel lane.
2: Okay, we have it.
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0: 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Good evening, code 5.
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0: 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Good evening, sir. Code 5, be advised. I'll be in spare cruiser 1666 for the remainder of the shift.
1: Received, sir. You are 93, 230.

0: 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Good evening, code 5.
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1: A2's on, sir.
0: Sir, I followed the area 95 north from exit 74 up until 78. There's going to be no guardrail damage.
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0: 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Good evening, COFAS.
1: 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You have to South, testing 3.

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0: 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Good evening, sir. So.
1: Copy. 86 has that.
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0: 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You as well. Strong work.
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0: Station 8 cruises on 2, special attention is 84 Air Patrols from the Eve ship. They had a hit and run PI crash up on Middlesex Ave in Medford by the Wendy's. It was a Chevy pickup truck, should have heavy front end damage, airbags deployed, front bumper hanging off, unknown mask plates with a tinted plate cover. Last seen headed southbound on Middlesex Ave towards Wellington Circle. That occurred at around 9:50 p.m. If you come in contact, stop and hold.
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0: 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It looks minor. I'm moving them over now. They're in the middle of the circle. I'll take care of it.
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0: 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Call from New Hampshire State Police. Erratic operation all over the road. They received numerous calls on it. Blue Hyundai Santa Fe, last seen 95 southbound passing over the state line.
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0: Received one call, code central reporting possible 3 code 16. 128 South, exit 47, Grapevine Road. So well for now, no PI reported. I'll start you one tell. It's advised what you need once you get there.
1: Received.
0: Be advised, should be one vehicle looking at left lane.

0: 26 cruises from Wenham. Police and fire are en route. Coming up on the map for them. Southbound as soon as you come on from Grapevine Road.
1: 631 has that. 86 received.

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0: 8886, which was just an advisory group gathering in regards to the Cape Verdean FIFA soccer teams won today in the area of Quincy and Bowdoin Street. No concern or assistance being requested at this time from Boston.
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96 Cruisers respond to that code 16 and Wenham PD's on scene. It's right at the top of the ramp, right at the exit. You can make the flip at Grapevine Road.

0: 3186. I'll be going on 4.
1: Receive. Up to distant roof. One tell you survive. We need more.
0: Receive. Station A, just be advised, we are going to take up the two left lanes. The right lane slash BDL will be in use for traffic.
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0: 226 patrols any units in the area of Mercer and Columbia Road, Boston, getting reports of a female assault. And a male assaulting a female.
1: 86, can you take a plate? 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Master Edge, 6 November, Sierra, 683. 6 NS, 683, I'm in Infinity. 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

0: station H86. H86 patrols, again, domestic occurring in the area of Mercer and Columbia Road. Boston's inquiring if we have any units that can assist. Suspect's going to be a black male, 20s with dreads, wearing a black shirt and jeans. Victim's a Hispanic female, wearing a soccer jersey, black jeans. Was seen holding a female down and striking her, and possibly also took her phone.
1: 1950 down.

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0: Master Edge 4, Charlie, Yankee, X-ray, 6-1. 4, CYX, 6-1. Should be female owner off.
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1: Area down there, please. Chief Golgan, what's the description of the party?
2: Male's going to be a black male with dreads, wearing a black shirt and jeans. Female was wearing a blue soccer jersey with blue shorts, Hispanic female.
1: Is that an Uber across the grass there?

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3: 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The female is very hesitant to answer any questions about it, but me, myself and 1960 will canvass the area.
4: Hey, Kevin. Station 8 here, patrols from Brookline, looking for a well-being check on a male party operating Mass Reg 6 Echo Hotel, November 596, EHN59, the 2025 Audi Q8 SUV, colored gray, being operated by Mass OLN Sierra 711-54058, repeating Sierra 711-54058. Party left his residence in Chestnut Hill about 40 minutes ago, last in the area of the Puttenham Circle. Brookline is looking for a well-being check on that individual. It's located stop. Check the well-being for Brookline. H clear at 2342.
2: H4 receive, ma'am. 1223, you all set?

0: 6. 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This person, a small group gathered there in relation to the soccer celebrations. Columbia, Hamilton, any available cruisers that can assist Boston, this person, a group gathering there.
1: 1960 to H-86, we'll be clearing on Martha Street now, I'll stop that way.
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1: Surfer Goody, looking to get you to head towards Columbia at Hamilton. 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
0: Received en route. 7686, I'm on a 4, Columbia, Hamilton.
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0: 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All crews are going to be 17.
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0: 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If you can notify MassDOT about 20 feet of potential emergency guardrail damage, I'll be 17.
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0: cruisers, bull out of Middleton, stop and hold, section 12 in hand, owner off, master edge 3, Kilo November, Tango 98, 3 KNT 98, for 2019 Nissan Rogue Sport SUV, color white, registered owner Joseph Freda, born in 1985. Out of Peachy Circle in Middleton, last seen there approximately 15 minutes ago. At least to be headed towards the Peabody Danvers area. 3 Kilo November Tango 98. Owner off, Middleton has a section 12 in hand.
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0: 26 Cruisers, just be advised that that party is schizophrenic and should not be combative towards our responders, but unsure what type of state he's currently in.
1: Sir, could you please start me action towing? It's going to be 4 Infinity sedan. I'm right off

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0: Rita, Route 2 Area Patrols. One call on an erratic Route 2 West approaching the Concord Rotary. Plate given is Mass Reg 4, Juliet Mike, Hotel 82. 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All lanes of travel, all over the road. One call.
1: Five zero eight has that. 2 West at Walden.

0: 86 Area Patrol, code 22 report about 7 to 8 vehicle drag racing, 93 southbound, just past exit 13. They didn't get any plates.
1: Thank you.

0: 8-6. Can you go again with the 6 of those vehicles?
1: Code 22 stated they just passed 93 southbound exit 13.

Affirmative.

0: 1D, Air 3. Yeah, 3 is out, sir. Go ahead. So when you get back over the city, the first place I'd like you to go is Main and Forest area. You have a crowd forming the southern end of Main. Give me assessment there. And then also we have troops on the ground in the Main and Belmont area pushing north.
1: Okay, Main and Belmont, we have troops on the ground there. And what was the cross street from Main on that first location you want us to go?
0: So it's going to be Main, the south end of town, the Capella section. You'll see the crowd.
1: I received the entry, have that, thank you.
0: Main and Lawrence. Lawrence as you cross.
1: Entry, have that, thank you.

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1: 86.
0: Sir, on the 7 with 1. Car and mileage, run ready.
1: Go ahead, ma'am.
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0: 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We are company on the 4W1 and in Maui's room ready.
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Roll beam check out of Randolph. New York Reg, Mike Alpha Whiskey 3141, MAW 3141. 124 Jeep Grand Cherokee, color white. Male suspect assaulted an Uber driver after removing a female from his vehicle. No weapons shown. Both male and female entered the Jeep at 435 North Street in Randolph. Went towards Randolph Center about 50 minutes ago. Male appears to be light skinned, black male in his 20s with short hair. If located, stop, check well-being on the female. Again, it's New York Reg, Mike Alpha Whiskey 3141, MAW 3141. 2024, Jeep Grand Cherokee White. Sounds like a possible assault on a female in that vehicle. If located, check well-being.

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0: Sir, I spoke with the security at 20 Vining. For me, no issue here. I'll be 17.
1: Receive.
2: Yeah, 3 is out, sir. Go ahead.
3: Sir, just looking for a pie rep. It looks like the ceiling invisibility is going to be coming down here in an hour.
2: Receive. We'll be monitoring that, and any changes, just let us know. Thank you.

0: with Air 3, I'll see.
1: Yeah, 3 is on circuit.
0: Sir, if you don't have it yet, Taunton and North Central are both 4 miles with mist, respectively, and 4 and 5 miles mist.
1: Air 3 has that thing, sir.
0: And Norwood just went to 1.5 with mist.
1: We got visual on that as well, thank you.

0: D to hit 3 on State. What's that cross street mean, and what?
1: Main and Exchange Street, sir. 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

7612631. 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
0: Sir, on the Esplanade in front of the hatch, assault going on by code 22.
1: My apologies, sir. Can you go with that again?
0: H-Word 1223 and Cruiser 0672.
1: Route there. What's going on?
0: Sir, code 22 advises of assault. 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

0: H4, I'm off with him now. 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
0: David Solani, out of Woonsocket, Rhode Island, negative 14. Has 300 adult fox tagging, leaving the scene of property damage. Copy.

0: 484 Area Patrols. One call saying woman on Storrow eastbound approaching Levitt Circle. Can anyone go check that out, please?
1: 2047 Storrow eastbound. I'll be en route. Flashing hazards. It's up by the lever circle.
0: Received, sir.

0: 37 at H4. I'll be on a 4 with a DMV, Stero East.
1: Where is it?

0: Yeah, Peter Puddle, I'm staying. We could put the ground up back, sir.
1: 5136.
2: Charles Street right now, all sides.

0: 95 Patrol, pull over for two vehicles racing, 95 northbound, prior to Route 2. One call.
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1: 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No rush.
0: 1223 to Trooper Rooney.
2: Go ahead.
0: Sir, can you give me a 2 minute second?
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0: 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Ma'am, on a stop 495 north in Amesbury. Could you check a 14 for me?
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0: 672 and 1223. Be advised the possible victim of the assault is likely Officer 2047.
1: BC, sir, we have that. Thank you.
2: Male party out of Wolves. It's a straight warrant for a traffic violation.
3: Received. Thank you.

0: on a 7 with one under 9024 charges if you could start the BT machine. Cruiser 631 is going to stand by for the tow.
1: Received. When you can, you send over the

0: 76186. Let me know when you're ready for that serial number.
1: Send it.
0: It's got to be New Hampshire, OLN, November, Hotel Lima, 1381-4604, NHL, 1381-4604.
1: A5, are you a plate on that? Sir, 5 Whiskey Romeo Tango 25. 5 WRT 25. Receive, sir. You need me to start the call as well?
2: Received. I'll give you the updated 6. Oh, I got him.
0: Take Delta Romeo 66, 3 MDR 66. It's going to be owner off.
1: Receive, sir.
2: 14, he's still going to be Boulevard northbound just after Revere Street, huh?

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1: Receive. 85, what's the code 22 vehicle?
0: Code 22 is in a black Mercedes.
1: Sir, 5 Whiskey Romeo, Tango 25.
0: Hey, firm, that's it.
1: I'm lighting him up right now.
0: Receive all the code 22 standby for it.

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1: Received, thank you.

0: Martini 5. Sir, what are the code 22 stated happens?
1: 614, I'm talking to him right now. Just give me a sec.

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1: Should be all set.
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1: Welcome Auto, should be there shortly.

0: 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What's the 6 on that Uber driver?
1: 717H4. Statistics has that. The call be 17. I'm going off at 24/7.

0: 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Over.
1: Sir, 3 Papa Kilo Alpha 38. It should be 8 Toyota Islander.
0: Receive, I'll be off of there right now.
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1: Shoot.

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6-14-85. 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

0: 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I'll be 17.
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4: Correct, 87 patrols are on scene, or en route. We got 2087 already off in that area to assist with traffic.
3: 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So again, there's going to be plainclothes officers here from the gang unit.
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0: Sir, if you could just go check on a DMV from AAA, 93 northbound between exits 23 and 24. You'll be looking for a gray.

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1: So they're in a safe spot in the BDR. They're going to be away in AAA services. They'll be 17.
0: Appreciate it.

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0: 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Is going to stand by as Malice Vantage is up with the vehicle. I'm going to be on a 7 with 1. Can you start the BB team machine?
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0: H4 to Station H. Ma'am, could you start EMS to H4? We have one in custody saying his arm hurts.
1: EMS to H4, what's the symptoms?
0: He just has a couple of bruises on his arms.
1: Proceed.

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0: Sir, 93 North, between 23 and 24, it's the same disabled from a few mics ago. If you could just head back there, we are going to tow the vehicle for the operator.
1: Receiving route.

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1: 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Medford just called. I guess the lights are malfunctioning. 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Could you just go check them out?
0: Receive.

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1: Daywolf Boathouse, 619 Memorial Drive. 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
0: Yep.

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1: Ma'am, just an update for you regarding that road closure, one south of the 99. So it's going to be a few hours at least. We're standing by for National Grid, and once they get on scene, they'll have to hire and to get this taken care of.

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0: Sir, do you take any more calls on that bike?
1: Negative, sir. Just the one call.
0: Received. I checked southbound from the Boxer and stretch down to the Fern Cross. It's going to be unbounded. I'll be 17.
1: 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Thank you, sir.

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0: 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Morning, sir. Route 3, 495.
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1: H4.
0: Star westbound, Fenway exit, over height, stuck under the bridge.

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We're going to need a heavy 10,000 in the back of the box truck. Larry's working, and notify for a bridge strike under the Boca. Steve.

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0: Sir, good morning. Starro westbound. Right past of the Fenway exit. Can you see if the truck team's working for a bridge strike?

0: H801.
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0: 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Is that something we should call out for?
1: Negative, sir. Should be all set. Thank you.
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0: 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Can you go with that again?
1: 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I'll assist with that DMV from the 7 Hill Yacht Club.
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6, code 493 northbound, just north of 14. I am in the fourth travel lane, so keep the other cruiser coming. Just filling gas, may lose the item momentarily. Appreciate it.

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1: Okay, right at that spot, 95 north and 93 north ramp. The vehicle, single vehicle, there's a witness on scene. Should be at the beginning of the ramp in the grassy area.

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1: For safety, gonna be all set.

4, C6. 6. Sir, a licensed operator arrived on scene, so I canceled McGarvey's on scene.

0: 686 Urban Patrols. Code 22 reports an erratic operation, 93 southbound, passing exit 11 Bravo right now. Plate given was 4 Victor Victor Golf 66, again 4 VVG 66. Caller stated that it was on a black Audi, but it comes back to a gray Toyota RAV4. Caller stated the vehicle struck the median barrier but was still driving at a slow rate of speed.
1: A19 has it.

0: 42-69, APUS.
1: APUS.
0: I was headed north on the boulevard, and I was flagged down over in the area of the bandstand, and an elderly party stated she saw a female slumped over, sleeping on her steering wheel of her Honda. And, Matthew, stand by. I think I'm coming up on the Honda now.
1: Great Teamster, 493 or 1905. You slide over there, meet up with 4269.
0: Alright, that was it. She said it was a gray Honda, and it was on the beachside boulevard across from the tall tan buildings, which are on Ocean Ave. She said it was a gray Honda with a mask plate of 3 Victor, and she didn't have the rest of it. I'm all the way down now, almost at Kelly's, and there's nothing showing on anything that fits that description, and no one's sleeping on the wheel.
1: Received, sir. Thank you.
0: Said it was the beach because I asked her if it was Ocean Ave, but I would just run Ocean Ave just as a precaution, but nothing on the beach, and I'm standing.

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1: H4.
0: Can we get a cruiser to shut it down westbound at Fairfield Street? We're going to get this truck off on Mass Ave.
1: Receive, got one leaving the barracks.

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0: Sir, in front of 170 Revere Beach Parkway, Chelsea's going out for a man down in the median. They're sending fire in the MS already.

0: 3, it's going to be in the area of 16 east or westbound at Washington Ave. Most likely one of the panhandlers.
1: 3 deep, Ocean Ave right now.
2: Ocean Ave, I have nothing showing for that vehicle and that meal party. I'll be making my way over to Route 16 as well.

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1: 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He was just taking a nap. All after this will be 1785.

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1: Marine 10.
0: Morning, sir. Code 5 for the Quad Patrol. 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
0: 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It's going to be 16 at Mill Street for a code 16 with airbag deployment. Revere fires en route.
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0: 1905 85. Sir, can you start me a call to soap?
1: State firm, call has been started. Tedisco's sending at least one. Just to advise how many, if you need more than one.

1905 to 1905, sir, you can stand down from that. Seems like it was ultimately very minor. I advise, review advised that I'll ask for 17 from that team.

0: 25, 1905. Sir, I called the code 22 back. They said that they pulled off into Mill Street. I guess there were no injuries. It's fire clear, but that vehicle is, it's off of 16 now on Mill Street. The Tedisco's off with it as well.
1: Sir, you see the Alpha back, Mark?

0: Fuel 585.
1: 85.
0: So that probably didn't spike the guard release. The hippocamp caught the fire. Minor damage.

0: emergency service tools. If somebody's in the area in the Ponson Circle, we took one call of smoke inside the circle or around the circle. Boston Fire was notified there en route as well.
1: A19
0: All I stated didn't look like a fire smoke. It was more like a

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1: Sir, can you start processing a message of Eric for our detainee? He stated that he's needs his medication, he's bipolar, and he wants to hit his head off the wall.
0: Receive, how old?
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0: South received. 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
1: Read the

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0: 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Morrissey,
1: northbound traffic enforcement.
0: Sir, if you or somebody closer could check Columbia Road under 93 for a gentleman on a motorized wheelchair that might be stuck off the sidewalk.
1: Under report.

0: 1623 H6, code 4. Appears to be GEO. I'm going to move some derelicts along them.
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0: Affirm, it's paper, sir.

658. Ben, just rebuy Beach 1. Sir, can you make your way over to Constitution Beach? One call for unhoused individuals by the once up entrance. You're going to be looking for an individual with a shopping cart leaving trash around.

312-643. I have Andover EMS heading for a medical. It's going to be 93 northbound. That's 37.6 mile marker. They're in the breakdown lane. The, probably in a Hyundai Elantra with Virginia plates. Unknown medical.

0: A1986 from 17th and 15th.
1: Hey, Bob.
2: Sure, what'd the Code 22 report on this party?

0: they reported that they were leaving trash out on the grass and also staying overnight.
1: Yeah, I'll FIO the party, but he's just taking a nap on the grass. I'll be 17 shortly.
0: Received. Thank you, sir.

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1: Richard.

0: send me, Cody.
1: Great, Steve. Okay, so you can just advise them that we're going to need gas.
2: Until EMS arrives. Appreciate that.

0: 643 to A1. A1. Sir, can you check the plate on this vehicle?
1: Go ahead, sir.
0: It's going to be Virginia, Victor, Tango, Sierra, 4151. Again, Virginia, VTS, 4151.
1: Receive.

0: 22 to 1729. Code 22 reports a pedestrian on a bicycle, 95 northbound, last seen at exit 78, described as having luggage, may appear homeless. Again, only one call so far.
1: Appreciate that.

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1: Giselle, Marine 14.
0: Good morning, sir. Underway, Boston Harbor Patrol surrounding waters. 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

0: 432622.
1: Go ahead, sir. 495 South is coming up on Route 2 in Littleton.
0: Sir, if you could give us a hand, can you pass by Route 3 South, about mile marker 80.6, assist with a paper exchange? I'm entering the information now as we speak.
1: See you, sir. I'm en route.

0: 9, Egypt. Egypt. Sir, nothing showing on that bike from 78 to 86. Copy 17.
1: If you just want to continue march, you could be having made the flip already. If you just want to check on a DMV, it's 95 north, it's prior to 88 also. It was just AAA, just calling concerning about the safety of one of their cars.

0: 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I'll be on a 4 at the MCI Concord parking lot with this 16.
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1: 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All assistance to paper exchange.
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0: So I'm going to have to make a quick call on this. I'm getting conflicting statuses. As one shows the expiration of 3/5 of 26, but the other one's showing active, so I'm going to make a quick call for you.

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0: West.
1: So that is going to be a spy at 3-5 of this year.

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Drop you off at the DMV 93, stop on mile marker 25.4. Looks like they have a flat tire. I'll advise you.

61 today for so as far as gonna be all set. AAA just arrived on scene. They're gonna be conducting charge change on scene. I'll be 17.

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0: So I'm going to stand by, provide him lights. Something else comes in, just let me know.

Thank you.

David Cruiserman Station, stand by for Volo. David Cruiserman Station, if you can Volo out of Peabody from Ash Ridge, 219-PUPA-10, 219-P10. It's a 2016 Honda Civic Color Red, stolen sometime overnight last night. It did hit on flock cameras on Mishawam Road and Commerce Way approximately 3:30 this morning, maybe in the area. Again, 219-PUPA-10, stolen out of PP.

643-A1, that party refused medical. 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I'll be 17.

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1: 6-4-3-8-1, I'll be off with a two-car 93 South Pride of Dascom. One's going to be in the median, one's going to be in the BDO.
0: Same.
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It's going to be 4 a.m. minivan. 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

0: 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AAA has one, I'll be 17. Richard?
1: Take off on me, Bennington Street at Marion Street, not in pursuit. If you can let East Boston, or Boston PD know, District 7. Description's going to be a brown sweatshirt, black pants, black helmet, black moped, no plates.

832, my 495 patrol, 622. Just multiple calls on a erratic operator. Was described as a white Ram pickup truck, just all over the roads, unable to maintain lane, almost hitting guardrail.

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1: Limited zone, go ahead.
0: So the radios were like an odd three down there. Just want to make sure you had our code 5 from Southbridge.
1: Okay, I copied that. 11:55, I got your time. There's some activity at that area now that you're heading to.
0: We're going to your last part there.

0: 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I sent some info to your inbox as well as a photo.
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0: 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They want to safely retrieve it.
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0: 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Both vehicles on their way, LB-17.
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0: 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Scotland Road.
1: Sir, I just took a call from Merrimack PD. Code 22 reports from the ramp from 490 from exit 115 to 495 north. There's debris in the roadway. If you can just go check on that.

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0: 6 ACES Air Patrols, local following. I-93 northbound vicinity of exit 9, black GMC Sierra, mass reds, Mike Alpha 47 Whiskey Foxtrot, erratic operation, almost collided into two vehicles.
1: Stay 1-9, receive.

0: 9682, sir. That debris has been removed. If you want to let Mass Highway know, it was a bottom of a traffic cone. It's in the grass in between the ramps.
1: Received, thank you.

0: Station HH6 patrols, code 22, no longer on the line, reporting a dark-colored pickup truck at the four-door large, headed over the Neponset River Bridge into Quincy, passenger hanging out of the window, erratic operation. Not sure if it went down Hancock Street or continued on Quincy Shore Drive. I've callback number needed.
1: 86 to H, we just received a call about that. The registration provided was Mike Alpha 47 Whiskey Foxtrot Black GMC Sierra.
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2: 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I'm on Quincy Shore.

0: Я чую, пане, по 50-ти.
1: 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They must have went down Hancock.
2: Where is it? 81986. I got nothing showing from Squanum Street all the way down to the Ponson.
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0: 996. 485 northbound Merrimack.
1: Sir, should be coming up on your 6. Just got off the phone with the code 22 reporting erratic pickup truck. It's a black Toyota. No plate given, but it has two dirt bikes on the bed of it. Unable to maintain lanes, cutting off vehicles in all different lanes. It just passed 111 at this time.

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1: 82.
0: Sir, all that vehicle stopped, 485 northbound, about a mile prior to 118. It's going to be Connecticut, Charlie 440354. Charlie 440354, Connecticut.
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0: Page, do any canine cruises? Affirmative, sir. Is Mission in Plainville in front of the casino there, Plain Ridge Casino on Route 1. Looking for a male party that jumped off of a bike that was stolen.
1: I'll be a room from Quincy.
0: 360, let him know.

0: Sir, what was the nature of the erratic operation? Was it lane changes, high rates of speed?
1: Affirm.
0: Received, thank you.
1: I do have a log created for you, sir, with the caller's information.
0: Received, sir.

0: Circle, Medford.
1: The transfer from Stone PD. Looks like a code 16, 93 North, prior to exit 27. They got fire in the rest of the room.
0: Receive, I'll be en route.

0: 86860 Patrol is 93 northbound between 13 Alpha, 13 Bravo, left traveling disabled vehicle.
1: 5-4-4 is up.
0: Received, I got a tow started.

0: 563.
1: So could you or somebody closer check a DMV 93 northbound in the area of exit 13 Bravo left lane?
0: Yes, hey, firm, I can take care of that.
1: Appreciate it, thank you.

0: 6. You got a make and model for this?
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0: Dave?
1: Disregard. It's a silver Nissan.
0: Steve, want to board it?
2: H2H6, any dedicated patrols, Boston, giving out a party, passed out on a bench at Carson Beach. They're looking for him now, haven't been able to locate him at this time. They are checking the area.
0: 6 received.
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1: So I just hit 93 north. Based upon the traffic, I'm going to assume you're okay. Do you want me to assist with lights?
2: 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Party has been located.
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0: 6585. Sir, you say that was southbound or northbound?
1: Route 1 northbound, Friday, Copen Circle, middle lane.

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1: 33 southbound, passing exit 8. Only description driven was a blue 18-wheeler with Parsons Trucking writing on the side of it and a main license plate. 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

0: dealt with earlier seems to be going through some type of psychotic episode here. He's inside the car, he's locked himself in, and is honking the horn.
1: 36 1570 Albany, Kings Harbor 3. I'll go and take your local. With the EDP, 93 northbound before 38. Is requesting assistance, but I'll start a local. Could you hold number 3?
2: I'll be en route. I'm up at the state line on route 3.

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1: Monville, action on him.
0: Sir, can you assist with my cruisers? 93 northbound before 38. He's off with the EDP and the BDL. He's requesting a trooper.
1: Is that northbound or southbound?
0: 93 northbound, just before exit 38, or right at 38.
1: Receive, I'll be en route.
0: A1 to 643, sir, I have an A4 cruise heading your way. He's closer. Roll EMS.
2: I see negative, so I haven't gotten that going yet. I'll take care of it if you want.
0: I got it, sir.
2: Receive.

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1: Sir, he's in your one, he's en route.
0: Marine 10's office.

0: good.
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0: Jeez, sir. Thank you.

99682, sir. You can just route calls 485 South in between the ramps at 118 for a boat trail.

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Northbound, prior to exit 59 in the Wakefield area.

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0: Sir, can you just go up to 3 for a second?

H4 patrols, one call for an elderly woman on the Boca overpass headed towards Sturro eastbound. Sounds like she's on the side of the roadway. She's a white lady,

0: 6, so I'll be on a 4 with that DMV. Going to be on ramp at 95 north 58.
1: Receive all data, let's go.
0: They can grab us from 95 north. They don't need to get on from the ramp. It's right at the top of the ramp.
1: Roger.
2: 493, give me all civil lights.

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Sir, we're just waiting to see if the suspect voluntarily or involuntarily headed to the EMS with Section 12 paperwork with A1 troopers.

0: 25, stay straight. 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
0: Reese, sir, thank you.

0: 312-1570.
1: Go ahead, sir. I'm on scene with this 93.
0: Sir, can you clear for a 16? No PI, but unknown tows. It's going to be 93 southbound. They're standing there at the half mile 2 38 sign. So 93 southbound, half mile 38.

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Sir, myself and 1161 will be 17 from that scene. They secured it to EMS and we'll be en route back to A4.

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0: CB Cody.

0: 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We got the left lane taken.
1: Richard, I saw a call for you. 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
0: Received, thank you. Vehicle 1 is going to be 4 November Tango 969, 4NT 969.
1: Received, sir. I have a Kia Sorento call block.
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1: So that individual is en route to Large General 643. Following him.
2: 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Thank you.

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0: Can you start me with Gary's for a motorcycle? I'm right by the Tides restaurant. They can get us right from that parking lot on the causeway. All set. All set, thank you.
2: Vehicle code 16. 95 South, prior to 43 Bravo. Supposedly, one vehicle is in the center lane, and another one might be on the breakdown lane. I have International and Waltham Fire en route.

0: 484 Patrol. One call, erratic operation, 93 northbound, passing by exit 23. High rate of speed, could be a red 2 or a Prius, unknown license plate.
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0: Porsche SUV.
1: Yeah.
0: Chief?
2: Code 5 on 7. All set. You just want to double check it.
3: Chief, sir, thank you. I'm having some computer issues. I can't get in right now. Code's on scene. Be clearing shortly.
0: B&B en route.

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0: 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I'll be 17, sir.
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0: 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I'll give them a heads up.

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0: I'm going to stop Route 2 eastbound prior to 134. Can you confirm 14 for me?
1: Sir.
0: 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Sierra 725-29927 to a Michael Wu, DOB 91790.
1: A3. Received, sir, I have that showing 1WMS in Concord District for unlicensed, license revoked. Copy.
2: Just so I could give him a correct update.
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0: Central, transfer from New Hampshire, erratic operator, in and out of lanes, played Maserati, 4 Juliet Bravo Tango 92, 4 Juliet Bravo Tango 92, possibly entering Massachusetts now. Again, transfer from New Hampshire.
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0: 3354A6.
1: 6.
0: I'm 3 southbound, just at the end of the ramp from the Burlington Mall area. I've got a minor motorcycle versus PC. The motorcycle is down on the left side of the road, but we got them all together, sort of in the BDL. Doesn't appear to be any major injuries, but if you could just start a cruiser this way. Hold on one second.

0: 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Code 4, the Rick House of Correction.
1: Cruises in the area of Route 2, eastbound.
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0: 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Good afternoon. 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
1: Receive, sir. Give the south.
0: 3354 A6. Sorry about that, just clearance and debris out of the road. All right, we're right at the end of the ramp from the Burlington Mall to 95 southbound. We're still slightly in the lane here. It doesn't look like any tow is necessary. The motorcycle just has some road rash. He's declining medical. Just minor damages to him and the other vehicle involved.
2: Received. Are you the Middlesex Turnpike to 95 north at the end of the ramp? Or are you 95 south at the end of the access road there?
1: Sure, be advised. I'm currently dropping off detainee at the Burka House of Correction. I'll advise I'm on the H-Flow Patrol here. We're on 8 Patrol 1.

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0: They're just changing a tire. They'll be out of here in a few minutes. I'll be 17. They're off in the breakdown lane.
2: 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It sounds like a paper exchange. Unknown on tolls, no PI.
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0: Hey, it's real, stand down for 95. 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

0: 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Army Chelmsford Fire, they request an EMS for 3 juveniles.
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1: 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Stop and check a Section 12 in hand for a male party. Was last seen at a gas station in Linfield, Route 1 southbound, 1400 hours. Looking for a 2019 Nissan Rogue, horse color white. 3 kilo November Tango, 98. 3KNT, 98. 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
0: Sir, 93 Southbound, the area of exit 21, there's going to be a vehicle that's engulfed in flames. Somerville, fire and EMS are en route right now.

0: 2372 to A4. Do you know if it's before 21 or after?
1: Negative. It's in the area of 21.
0: Receive. I'll head that way as well.
1: To 1295. Sir, can you make your way to McGrath Highway in Somerville, right by the Stop and Shop for a DMV? Somerville PD's off with it. I'm going to start it, so.
0: Is it

44 to those cruisers heading to 93, southbound by 21. We're getting conflicting sixes. One code 22 reported that the vehicle was prior to exit 21, about a quarter of a mile prior, and we just got another call that it's actually northbound prior to 21.

0: can you afford of those cruises? Just got a sick call on that. They're saying that it's northbound prior to 21.
1: I'm just looking at the traffic map. It does look like it's northbound. The backup looks like it starts down at 18, 1-8.

0: 1915.
1: Want to stop, just east of Baker Avenue.
0: Sir, at your convenience, can you clear, make your way 95 northbound to Route 2 westbound for a two-car rollover? Negative PI, I'll start tow out that way for you.

0: 704-84.
1: There's one code 22 reporting an erratic vehicle has been hitting the brakes and speeding up, unable to maintain a lane, and the left linker has stayed on. That's going to be in the left lane, traveling 95 northbound. They're just passing Route 3. Description I was given was a silver Subaru, possibly a cross truck or an Outback.
2: Hey, 6 out of 10.

0: 372 to A4. Can you confirm the 6 on that? Car engulfed in flames. It is going to be 93 northbound, just prior to the lever connector. I'm going to have to go down to Purchase Street to make the flip.
1: Thanks, sir.
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1: Received, sir.

0: 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Boston Fire EMS are pulling up. I'll be on a 4 as well.
1: Five. Disco says a more.

0: that 6 is going to be due westbound just west of 95, the 95 south on-ramp to Route 2 West, and it's like a driveway of a residence.
1: Okay, received, sir. I started Waltham Auto for you as well.
2: Hey, BFD is going to have all lanes closed at this time.
3: Greetings. All lanes closed, northbound.
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0: 2372A4. Can you take an all in for the log?
1: Four, I'll be off with it.
0: 2372A4. Can you take an all in for the log?
2: 392.
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2: 1-2, we have a male operator ready.
1: Right between Braddock and Holyoke Street, apparently there's some soliciting going on with some business. The community is giving us calls over here.
2: OLN Alpha 60, 856-206. It looks like a last of Al-Maish versus Holyoke.
1: Exit 2 for a male pedestrian.

0: 可以现在就一出。Who's heading over to the duck boat? Who's going to be primary over there?
1: Cruiser 1555, he's on scene over there.
0: Okay.
2: I'm going to be 17, Trooper Henry's got that law in hand.

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They want on-ramp to 93 north from Leverett shut down, correct?

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2: We're all set, thank you.
0: Station A, be advised, we're opening up the left travel lane, 93 north, right at Leverett.
3: 3-2, sir.

0: towards the cruises on scene. Were you able to get a plate?
1: Negative. It was disintegrated in the fire. I'll try to get something for you.

0: proceed.
1: Ma'am, you can advise the tow company. They can use the lever and connector to get to us. Whatever's going to be easier for them, they can fast and use the perfect street.
2: Sir, if you're able to clear from that crash anytime soon, we just got a call from North Shore Regional about two parties arguing just south of your crash location. They are pulled over in the right BDL, Mass Reg, Victor Echo, 31 Mike Delta, comes back to a Tesla Model Y, color gray. Caller just stated that the female is screaming at the male party and is just concerned for their safety.
3: Oh.
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0: Sorry, 213 West, prior to exit 2, I'm off with a pedestrian. Can I hit the 1114 when you're ready?
1: Go ahead, sir.
0: Sierra 8999-3020. Sierra 8999-3020. To come back to Emmanuel of Mizzy.
1: Yeah, Mike.

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So your body old Mezzi's negative 14-11 status is active.

0: Okay, thanks.
1: Ma'am, 93 North Stoneham. Can I get an 1114 on a female party? Last of Gupta, Gulf Uniform, Papa, Tango, Alpha, First of Anushka, Alpha, November, Uniform, Sierra Hotel, Kilo Alpha, 52603 should be the DOB.
0: Stand by.

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1: All set, thank you. Code 5, the H4 patrol here.
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0: So negative 14, negative results in mass for an OLM. I ran her through the northeast. Also no results.
1: Very safe. Thank you.
2: T-40, T-1. Six transport to Lowell General. Shore secured 1, I'll be 17.

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0: You contact Transit PD and have them send someone down here. DCR seems to think this boat ramp might be on transit.
1: Receipt. A1.
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Sorry, ma'am, that plate is going to be Mass Reg 3 Romeo X-ray Alpha 56, 3R XA 56. 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

11-17.

stay safe. It's 1117. It's, my apologies. It's going to be adjacent to Hotel Ave. So the ramp from 93, strike that 95 to Route 1 northbound, just next to, like, behind the Sonic.

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1: Go ahead, sir.
0: So one of the vehicles you're going to be looking for is a 2020 Subaru Outback Green. It's going to be Ford Juliet Romeo November 26, 4JRN26.
1: Greasy, can you give QB a call? This is a pedestrian in the breakdown lane. It's going to be 95 southbound, it's Friday Route 1, heading 63.
0: Sir, can you come back with that one more time?
1: Pedestrian in the roadway holding a noodle or wire of some sort. It's going to be 95 South Fire Route 1863.
0: Receive.
2: 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That vehicle is going to be GOA 17.
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1: Flow connect inbound. Exit 5.
0: Got a code 16 into the median. Single car, 495 south, south of exit 104.

0: 1915A3. Eversource showed up to check out the pole that was struck. Appears to be no immediate issues at this time. 17.
1: See, sir.

0: 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Code 5, crew of 2, en route to Roxbury, New Hampshire.
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2: Route 2 eastbound at Emerson Hospital.

0: 40, that 16 is going to be northbound prior to 106. Median side. Methuen fires off with it.
1: Received, sir. Pass 93 now.
2: Thirteen 34 to 81, I'll be off with it shortly. I'm 495 northbound at 105.

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0: 5 Papa Yankee Tango 8-4. 5 Papa Yankee Tango 8-4. The operator is going to be Sierra Alpha 3221136. Sierra Alpha 3221136. Come back to a Caesar, Kimona. So the second vehicle that was involved in this crash took off. We're going to be looking for a red Chevy pickup. It's going to have rear damage.

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To the Salem Street Rotary, Medford PD is asking for assistance. They're getting reports that all the manhole covers are exploding, so they just need assistance blocking off the roadway.

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1: A4 is on.
0: Could you try to clarify if it's just like smoking, like the manhole covers is smoking, or if they're actually moving?
1: Affirm, I'll give them a call back, but that's what the Medford 911 dispatcher reported, that they were exploding and that they needed assistance to block off the road.
0: Crazy.

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1: 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There's a bunch of them that are on fire in Medford Square, so they're asking for as much assistance as possible.
2: Avon.

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0: Ma'am, any additional calls on those DOVs southbound at 26? Nothing shown.
1: Negative, sir. Just one call.
0: I took it from Montvale all the way down to 24. Nothing showing for it.
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passing 34J40. Go ahead, sir. Sir, I checked all the way northbound up to the Ward Hill line. There's going to be nothing showing for that red pickup truck. Proceed, sir. Thank you.

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1: Sir. Is it just the, is it that one area, or is it the entire city?
0: The one area, High Street, leading into downtown Medford, is having an issue now. I am taking the ramp at Salem Street, coming off of 93, going into High Street at this time.
1: Received down High Street.

0: 5 area patrols, one report of a erratic operator, one southbound, south of a 16. Black Suburban, Mass Regi, Bravo 1175. Unable to maintain lanes, aggressive traffic.
1: 345 received.

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0: 3, Route 2 patrols. Route 2 eastbound at 95 in Lexington. North Shore Regional transfers over. An erratic off. Mass Reg 1 Golf Echo Victor 67. 1 GEV 67. Code 22 is reporting that that vehicle is throwing water bottles and coins at other vehicles while driving, occupied four times by what he describes as teenagers. Just one call.
1: D15 received.
2: A2 to 414.
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2: Sir, if you'd make your way to meet with a victim of a hit and run, it's going to be 495 south, part of 106. Caller states that she was sideswiped by a Market Basket truck while merging onto the highway. Negative tows, negative PI. Caller information is recorded.
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people swerving in and out of lanes. It's going to be Juliet 5269. It's going to come back to a 2016 Jeep Grand Cherokee white.

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1: Six.
0: 2372, so you're gonna need more assistance down there?
2: Not at this time. If we have any cones in the area you know of, between 7 and 10 should do it. 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
2: There are two locations, but that first

14-23-H4, myself, Boston Fire, code 4, William Riley Square. It does not appear to be a 16 here. H, any more insight on that? I was going to head down Cambridge a little more.

Singapore. There's nothing here either.

0: 14-23. Eastern North Harvard, I'm going to check the mainline. I'm coming down Soldiers Field Road from Western Ave. Everything's clear now. Burn.
1: Bearing Market Basket local, traveling 495 southbound, passing 106. They should be in A1's area. If there's an A1 patrol, that could be on Bolo.
2: Received, sir. I have main reg 531-6784 on a Market Basket tractor trailer. Been added to the call.
1: Excuse me, ma'am. Thank you.

0: A3A1. Sir, misdirected transfer from North Shore Regional of an erratic. They said it was on Route 3 southbound and then got on 495 northbound ramp and then back onto Route 3 northbound. Mass Reg 4, Julia Papa Tango 57, comes back to a gray Honda CRV. They say that the vehicle hit the guardrail one time and before that was failing to maintain lanes and weaving in and out of traffic.
1: Reese, sir, we got a couple cruisers up by Haverhill at the moment. Once they break free, I'll have them fly that way and follow the area. Thank you.
0: Reese, sir, thank you.

0: 6011 to H4. 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Could we just have one available cruiser to come down here and just post while crime scene takes photos? Trooper Nantes are going to be heading over to the hospital to get some information from some of the people on board. Just need one to come over here.
1: Received, sir.
0: 2049 H4.

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1: Parkway.
0: One call of an electric scooter traveling the opposite direction of travel, Linway North in the area of the GE Bridge. Described as a middle-aged white male wearing a Scali cap. He's traveling southbound in the Linway northbound travel lanes, almost getting struck by vehicles.
1: 7-8.
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0: on.
1: Alright, Slug Ruger, nice motorcycle takeoff. I believe it was black and white motorcycle. No plates. Dark skin, Hispanic male, black t-shirt, backpack, black helmet. 170 Montville Ave, Ruger.
0: Receive, sir.
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0: 1605, disregard. Mass DOT to step off.
1: Appreciate. I was Old Colony at Cottage Street, and I had 7 Alpha Whiskey Zulu, 7-9, actively evaded me in traffic. He took a side street on me. Male operator occupied one time. What was the 6? I was Old Colony near Cottage Street.
2: Hey, 5. Sir, I just had the DCR workers come up to me. We're at the pavilion by Shirley Ave. There's an older gentleman on the beach showing his private parts. I'll investigate. 3.
1: 2396 in Rome.
3: A5, what was the 6 for that?
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0: Great.

845. 85. 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He's wearing a brown hat, brown shirt, and he has a walker.

202 to 495 area patrols, one code 22 reporting, in erratic. I-495 southbound passing Ward Hill, Mass Reg, 3 Golf 71, coming back to a Mass handicap plate, all over the road, unable to maintain its lane. One call.

Sir, if you're available, can you make your way to the Medford Boat Club? There's an EPO that's going to be off in that area. He's going to speak to the jet skiers that are jet skiing up and down

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1: Ma'am, off with DMV 93 South, just right exit 22. Looks like they're actually changing the tire.
0: When you get a chance, and once you're clear from that DMV, can you make your way to 93 Southbound on the ramp of exit 20 for a DMV that's in the roadway? The code 22 stated that she pulled off out of the roadway as much as she could, but she's still impeding traffic. I'll start to show up as well.
1: Receive, ma'am. I believe this is going to be one of the same. I'll advise.
2: H4.
1: Kiki towing on a 4.

0: ma'am, that DMV is off into the breakdown lane. Can you just go with that 6 again for that initial call? I don't believe it's going to be one of the same. They advise they did not call.
1: Receive, standby. We just gave the code 22 a call back. We're trying to get a better 6.
0: Receive, ma'am. I'll swing southbound and check the area.

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1: Man, I want to forward the Medford Boat Club. I see a Tufts PD cruiser here for their boat ramp. I don't see anyone from it.

0: apologies, 1605. It sounds like the code 22 for that DMV is confused on her 6. She said that she was southbound initially on exit 20, but now she's saying she's northbound. But again, she's confused on her 6.
1: Okay, receive me. 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
1: 1018K. Do you have something on 93 South? Area of 20.
0: Sir, we just got a call that there was a DMV 93 southbound on the ramp of exit 20, but again, the code 22 is confused on our 6.
1: Receiver, I just overshot a blue Highlander prior to 22. Looks like the access lane to get off 22. I'll try to make a flip for that.
0: Receive. I think 1605 was off with them. He said that they should be all set. But just advise.
1: Alright, receive it. They might have been in the breakdown lane.
2: Hey, firm. I checked on that vehicle. Looks like they were actually changing the tire there. They're off into the breakdown lane.

0: Receive, when you're clear. Sounds like a two-car code 16 paper exchange. It occurred at the intersection of the missing link to Bell Circle. Unsure if it's on us or Revere PD, but the code 22 is pretty aggressive over the phone. Just want to start that way. It's possibly in front of the T-Mobile store in Bell Circle.
1: Receive, sir. I'll be on that.

0: 5J4. We have any additional calls on that DMV? I checked from the lever connected to 824, both north and southbound.
1: Vegas,
0: sir,
1: just one call.

2372A4, I'll be on a 4, Route 16 West, Mystic Valley Parkway, missing link at the Condon Shell for a 2-car, I'll advise.

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0: 24 to 2372. So you're going to need a tow for that. 2 o'clock.
1: Negative. We were able to move them off the roadway into the parking lot at the Conan Shell. Awaiting EMS evaluation. Should be a temperature change.

don't mind, can you make a log note that two environmental police officers did respond to the Medford Boat Club for concerns of jet skis? There were none. We called the reporting party back. She said it happened around 2 p.m., but she was out on a paddleboard, so she didn't.

0: 2372A4, Obby 17, paper exchange complete.
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1: Not sure. I'll give her a call back.

0: report of 1376 State. 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
1: Okay, received. I'll go off standby at high service anyway.

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1: West Overseas, 1807. Trooper that speaks Spanish. Negative.
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It's going to be around exit 49.

0: 5486, going on for PJB.
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0: Ma'am, did they say where in the park the dog was?

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0: 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Anyone free to check on a 16 Brookline Ave at Riverway? Car versus a scooter.
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0: Sir, can we start off the EMS? Brookline Ave at Riverway. Car versus scooter.
2: Alright, EMS is on the way. It's coming in. Riverway at Netherlands. Severe leg injuries, losing blood. Message on the way.
0: Steve, 1433, copy.

0: 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Report of an erratic driver by a third-party caller. 495 northbound at 74. Unable to maintain a lane, keeps hitting the rumble strip. And described as a black Hyundai. Plate provided comes back with canceled black Ford Edge. 6 Yankee Hotel, 923. 6 Yankee Hotel, 923. Northbound at 74.
1: 1423H4, code 4. H&H4, be advised, the way southbound is shut down completely due to this 16. Boston's here as well. Fire, EMS, etc.
2: H3C.
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0: Somebody walked that moto, Route 2 westbound as part of Baker Ave for a pickup of utility bed.
1: Same.

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1: Sir, 1915's tied up. Can you make your way Route 2 eastbound at Walden Street for a two-car 16? One tow is needed. One party is complaining about neck pain and a headache. I'll start EMS and a tow out that way.

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1: Riverway South Farm's going to be opened up. This road, I'll be here for a little bit longer, and we're just waiting on a tow for them open.
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0: 23, 95 patrols. Multiple code 22s reporting a slow erratic 95 southbound passing exit 46 Alpha, Lexington. Mass Reg 4, Papa Romeo Echo 5-2. Comes back to a blue Kia Telluride. Code 22s are reporting that it is driving slow in the left lane, failing to maintain lanes, and that they also can see children in the back asleep. Two calls at this time.
1: Continue to receive. I'm going to stop 2 West Baker. 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

Station 8 to LH Cruising Station, South for safety, Bolo only. Bolo out of the Suin. Bolo for mass passenger, 6 Echo Fox Tango 49. 6 EFT 49. A 2018 Honda Pilot SUV, gray in color. Most likely it's going to be owner-operator. Was involved in a hit-and-run accident with PI. Possible firearm in the vehicle. And happened in the Suin, possibly heading to Haverhill. It's officer safety only. 6 Echo Fox Tango 49, a 2018 Honda Pilot SUV, gray in color. Station agent 1900.

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Cancel that earlier, Polo 6, Echo Fox, Tango 49. Methuen is located the vehicle. 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

0: Gary Cruiser's on two. Stand by for Volo. Theta Cruiser's Volo for a black male. Flooding the Beach Street, Dunkin' Donuts in Malden, 155 Beach Street, Malden, after brandishing a silver firearm. Left on foot in an unknown direction. Trends a black male with dreads, wearing light blue hoodie, light jeans, and white sneakers.
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0: 29, station H. Kiki Towing has one of those duck boats. The ramp is back open. All MSP assets will be 17.
1: Received okay. Kiki has it. 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

0: 1723 H4 317. 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

0: 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I'll be in the Florida area, Squire Beach, Malden Riviera line.
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0: 82 to 591.
1: Southbound, just south exit 74.
0: Sir, right in that area, 95 south at the exit 74 off-ramp. There should be a black pickup truck obstructing the off-ramp there, if you don't mind checking on same.

0: 59132, ma'am. It's going to be a sedan. Caller black. Operator is outside of the vehicle.
1: A2 receives, sir. Just advise on toes.
2: A42-1295. Sir, you can clear. Medford's all set.
3: If you just want to advise Matthew, it's either cones will be in Salem Street Rotary.

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0: 25. Okay, I was out of the cruiser here. Waltham Auto's finishing hooking this up. Did you do 17 from that 16?
1: A-frame, sir.

0: crossed that 93 northbound right at exit 43, south to median. Advise that DOT.
1: 3 Houston, thank you.

Ignite 281 Cruises, Florida, Wilmington, PD, for 25 male. Made the statements to his wife, left in a red Nissan Murano, over that place unknown. Check well-being on a Daniel Mooney, Sierra 743-41640. Sierra 743-41640, red Nissan Murano.

0: Thanks, 85 Cruiser. 885 Cruises, Polo from Wilmington TV. Looking for a Q5 male. Sent Q5 statements to his wife. Left in a red Nissan Murano. That plate is unknown. They were pinging his phone, coming back somewhere in Revere. And red Nissan Murano. Text while being on a male party. Daniel Mooney. Sierra 743-41640. Sierra 743
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0: Man, we're gonna need a tow for this vehicle. It's a Mercedes sedan, 74 off ramp, 95 southbound.

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1: H.
0: You start EMS northbound, area of exit 11. 5-year-old in a blue Subaru having a seizure.
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0: 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Can I get a Q21 on Mass Reg 6 Golf Delta Juliet 156 GDJ 15? I'm all set.
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0: 2372, you're going to be copy. This one is WMS for a John Francois. It looks like a probation warrant for Lawrence.
1: Cicero Drive eastbound, just east of Mount Vernon Street, the DMV Amazon truck. He advised it to disco his route. If you mind just reaching out to them and confirming, same. I'm currently in the third travel lane, but in a much better spot.
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0: 2704H4. H4. Sir, just be advised, I'll be en route to a potential medical call on the Esplanade at the porta potties just west of the night shift brewery pop-up.
1: Received, sir. Let us know if you need EMS.

0: 4372A4. I'll be on a 7-1, 1295 is going to stand by for the tow. Thank you, sir.
1: Anytime.
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0: bathrooms across from Jotma Street. Gotta be enough, please.
1: H2H4, EMS is going to be en route. They have the call.
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0: 8585 patrols. I'm on the phone with a code 22 now, reporting some sort of altercation in front of BK's on Ocean Ave, Shirley. Trying to gather info.
1: I received my lights are activated. Auto wave me down.

0: three cruises, Charlie at BK's.
1: Alright, Steve. Code 22 is a little uncooperative. Revere PD said he's pinging in front of 80 the Boulevard. He also mentioned he's walking past Bill Ashes. Unsure if that's on the Ocean Ave or Boulevard side.
0: Alright, received. You got a description? Anything to put up?
1: Negative, still working on it.
0: Alright, received. We got three cruises. We'll play the area.
1: Alright, code 22 disconnected.